0: Hits 106. If you like throwbacks, well, you're in luck. It's about 80% of the requests we get. And later on tonight, the final hour of the show, we just do all throwbacks. Great songs from the past. We relive your memories and the music and the people, the places, the smells, the sights, and the sounds. Ah. My name is Mason. Thank you so much for being here tonight. We also got brand new Taylor Swift. I knew it. I knew you from Toy Story 5, which she wrote. She's always been a huge fan of the film. And that's in just a little bit. Meanwhile, now your chance to win on the
1: Secret Sound.
0: Secret Sound. Just be first to call us correctly identifying what this sound is. Listen closely. Okay, one more time. I know it kind of sounds like a bunch of different things, but... there is only one correct answer. And call now, win. It's that simple. 85-LIVELINE. That's 85-LIVELINE.
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0: Sienna, Spyro, my name is Mason. Thank you for being here tonight. We are All Request All About You. So much great new music as we head up towards summer, just 5 official days away from the start. And now your chance to win on the secret sound. If you are first to call us correctly identifying what this is, we played it last hour. I was really surprised nobody even came close to figuring it out. So listen again. We recorded it in the kitchen. And again. Don't be confused by the ring doorbell sound. 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

0: Hits 106. Liveline, my name is Mason. Thank you for being here on a marvelous Monday night. 15 minutes from now, we're going to play the brand new Taylor Swift, I Knew It, I Knew You. And then we do Liveline Rewind, which is an hour of your throwback requests. And some really good ones on the way. And now, your last chance to win.
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0: 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We're putting something into something. And we recorded this in the kitchen. Listen closely. And again. What is that sound? Call now and win. 85 Liveline. 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
1: 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And then, let the face-off begin. 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The face-off champion will be crowned on Wednesday, July 1st. 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
5: Fudge. Fudge. What fudge?
2: Fudge Day today.
5: Ooh. Ah, fudge.
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8: Only I didn't say fudge.
9: Yeah. Temper fudge.
2: Yes.
9: Oh, fudge.
8: Fudge.
10: In honor of National Fudge Day,
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13: Right now.
14: It's showtime.
15: Good morning. It's 6 o'clock. It's Bick and Colton. Fudge Day.
16: Yes, good morning. Bick, did you know that fudge is a dense, rich confection made by boiling sugar, butter, and milk or cream to the soft ball stage and beating it while it cools? Because I didn't.
15: I love fudge. My mom.
16: Big fudge guy?
15: She.

0: or have it.
1: I was going to say, so is fudge like kind of a dessert? Is it a snack? Like, you're not eating fudge for lunch, supper, or breakfast. So.
2: I mean, that depends on the person. I wouldn't be surprised if you made some fudge and you're like waking up and you're having your coffee getting brewed, and then here you are mowing down on some fudge. My mom, here's a fun little story since we're talking about mom. She was there were a handful of times growing up as a kid where she'd be like, I won't do anything until you go to the kitchen, grab me some chocolate, and then I'll get up. Like, it was the most annoying thing as a kid. You'd be like, okay, honey, I'll get up, but go give me some...
1: she needs some chocolate motivation.
2: Yeah, really. It really was. But, yeah, fudge day. I love all the fudge. I don't care.
1: Big fudge guy, huh? All right. Well, maybe I'll get you some fudge in the future. How's that sound?
2: And to be honest, I am kind of like you in the sense that I'm not really a big chocolate person.
1: But just fudge is different, huh?
2: I mean, I don't know. I think it's the nostalgia part.
1: Nostalgia, yeah. Also another word I would use is maybe like a tradition too. Like the fudge and Bic just kind of go along with, you know, what mom made when you were a kid growing up. The fudge and Bic. There you go. There's a name for our show.
2: There are so many jokes.
3: Bic. Colton. Hits 106.

0: Tame Impala, Jenny, Dracula, Hits 106 Mornings. We're learning a lot here, Colton.
1: Yeah, well, there's a big event going on right now in the States and also Canada and Mexico. It's the World Cup for all you soccer fans out there. We talked a little bit about this last week, kind of preparing you and talking about Kansas City being a host site. This thing's a lot bigger than we thought.
0: Yeah. I mean, it's more than just a couple host sites in the United States. It's like you said, Mexico's involved, Canada's involved. I didn't realize, and you just pointed this out here a second ago, that this tournament, if we're calling it that, yeah?
1: I'd say, I would say, like, tournament, just World Cup is probably how I would say it.
0: It goes on and on and on and on, and this is, I believe, a new format that they're doing with 48 teams?
1: Well, yeah, it's kind of a new format. The teams are up from last year. Let's see here. It was 32 teams last year, so now it's 48. So, you know, they've gained, quick math on a Tuesday, 16 teams in a year. So
0: now, correct me if I'm wrong.
1: Yes.
0: I believe, isn't the World Cup like every 4 years?
1: you're talking to the wrong person.
0: Learning is it as
1: like
0: we go.
1: Is it like the Olympics? Is it every 4 years?
0: I think it might be, yes.
1: This is why we have Google, everybody.
0: Oh, thank God for Google.
1: Exactly.
0: Helping us with things that we should know that we don't.
1: Yeah, you're right. The FIFA World Cup is held every 4 years. Nice job, Big. Look at you.
0: Oh, man. Listen, that's that's all I got for the day. I'm done. Time to go home.
1: Just gets back from vacation.
0: Post Malone, Morgan Wallen, Google, thank you. We needed your help. It's 106 Mornings.
1: Whoa.

0: It's 106 Mornings. Post Malone, Morgan Wallen. I had some help. Foodie matches. That just made me chuckle. Foodie matches. So we have, we've been talking about the World Cup here, and the United States is facing against Australia this Friday, correct?
1: Yes. Yeah, I've learned so much about this World Cup. I have more tabs than anyone needs to have on their phone open right now. But you keep talking, and I'll do some fact-checking here.
0: So it's us versus Rito, basically, here.
1: Yeah, yep. June 19th, so this Friday, we are in the Group D of the group stage, and we'll be taking on the Aussies.
0: The Aussies. Here's something that's less complicated and won't hurt your brain here at 614, is Footloose, the musical, is going to be taking place over at the Merriman Performing Arts in Kearney. It begins June 23rd. It's going to go all the way through the first couple days of July, and we have your tickets to go. And we're going to give those to you here this next hour.
1: Yeah, and I also want to say, if you want to find out more about Footloose, we actually talked to a couple of the people who are going to be in the show. You can check that out on our Hits106KQKY.com webpage. Not gotta cut loose,
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0: just wanna dive.
1: Hey, it's 106 Mornings. Colton, I don't know if this is bad luck that I did not get the BTS cookies. I'm a little worried about it.
2: Telling you, the BTS Army's no joke, man.
1: So they are everywhere, according to the internet, nationwide. They shipped out, I think, on the 8th of June, so that was last week. And as I was on a quick trip to Reno, Nevada, I happened to come across a huge section of the new BTS Oreos. And, well, this is a story for later, but I wasn't able to buy them.
2: Yeah. You wasn't able or not willing to?
1: Maybe a little bit of both. We'll talk more about that.

0: Is this a morning show bit or just two guys talking in circles?
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3: Whoop, whoop. Tell Us Tuesday, indeed. We want to know, what was your dream job growing up, and did you achieve it? Did you achieve that dream job that young you thought you could do?
2: You know, the answer to that, no. No. Epic okay. Fail.
3: What was it, though?
2: I think maybe we've talked about it before. I wanted to be like a Michael Jackson. I wanted to be a famous pop star, sold millions of albums, had a big old mansion on a hill, you know, wanted the luxury life, and no. No.
3: We've never once talked about this. This is all new to me. Babe.
2: Oh, so okay.
3: That's
2: yeah.
3: awesome.
2: Yeah, there was a time in my life, like, you know, growing up as a kid at school, there would be a theme where the teacher would go, hey, you know, tomorrow dress up as...
3: Yeah, what you... Yeah, the
2: career day.
3: Career you would want. Yeah, career day. Yep.
2: So here you can only imagine how weird I looked rolling on up with a microphone, and I don't even remember what the clothes situation was, but... and then trying to explain people how I was going to achieve it.
3: Uh-huh.
2: And like, did you not hear me sing? I'm good. And they're like, oh, reality is going to hit you hard.
3: That's hilarious. All right, no judgment here, but...
2: judgment. This is a judgment-free zone.
3: This one's pretty funny. So my grandma and grandpa, when I was younger, went on a pretty big cruise, right? And they had the privilege to go through the Panama Canal. You know what the Panama Canal is, right?
2: Oh, yeah. Okay. Yeah.
3: So young Colton thought that was the coolest thing ever. So we had a project. I think it was like third or fourth grade. What do you want to do when you grow up? What is your dream job? Make a slideshow, right? PowerPoint was really big back in the day. I made a slideshow that I wanted to work at the Panama Canal. And everybody thought I was just crazy. They're like, you could be an astronaut, a doctor, an NBA basketball player. No, I wanted to work at the Panama Canal and help those ships get over to the other side. Because my grandma and grandpa had great stories. Younger Colton was so interested in how the whole thing works. You know, they raise the water levels and stuff.
2: Yeah.
3: And so I thought it was so cool. So that was one of my dream jobs growing up. And obviously... I'm not working at Panama Canal.
2: So. Here we are working radio. That's cool, though.
3: It was
2: cool. I like
3: cool.
2: that. That's,
3: it was definitely out of left field. I know a lot of my fellow classmates were like, what are you doing, man? We got doctors. We've got, you know, firefighters, all those dream jobs that kids want. And I'm over here like, I want to work at the Panama Canal. That's a true story. You can fact check me on anyone, but... So, yeah, there you go. Dream job, obviously, did not achieve it. So.
2: Okay, well, you know, at your very young age, you still could.
3: I could.
2: You know,
3: I don't know if Brooke would be too happy if I just say.
2: You and Brooke just move on down to the Panama and, you know, and...
3: Fulfill my dream job, huh?
2: Do you know what her dream job is? Oh. She fulfilling her dream job right now?
3: Oh, my gosh. You know what? We just talked about this the other day. I asked her if she wanted to be a teacher, and she said that's not originally what she thought. You're putting me on the spot, though. I can't remember what she said she wanted to do. Probably makes me a bad husband over here.
2: Oh,
3: but...
2: no.
3: No, I think she realized in college she wanted to be a teacher, so that was not her dream job as a kid. I'll fact check that and get back to you.
2: At least yours is more realistic.
3: Yeah.
2: Global like... pop star versus... The guy at the Panama Canal hitting a button. Right? That's pretty much it, right?
3: Couldn't be more opposite.
2: Join the group chat to Tell Us Tuesday. Are you fulfilling that dream job?
0: We're building this thing live, which means absolutely anything could happen. Bick and Colton. It's 106.
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0: Justin Bieber, Speed Demon, Hits 106. We have your celebrity next.
1: Yes, celebrity. Hey, is there a correct way to say Los Angeles?
0: Oh.
1: I don't think there is.
0: Well, we'll find out here next after Tina Spyro. God,

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1: Are you laughing at me?
2: No. My microphone just fell again.
1: Oh, no. Oh, gosh.
2: I'm holding it up. I'm holding it together, Bic. I feel like I'm doing an interview over here. Oh, gosh.
1: Is the screw thing down there?
2: I have no idea.
1: All right, hold on. All right.
2: This is a disaster.
1: This is like driving a car where...
2: Oh, I found the screw.
1: Where the person driving the car is about to walk away. Hold on to the steering wheel. I'll be right back. All right. Here, hold on. All right, this is...
2: Oh, God! Oh, my God! What? What is going on?
1: Okay, all right, so we're going to play a song.
2: We've got to paint a picture in our studio. It's falling apart.
1: I am taking a photo, and we're posting this.
2: You're sprinkling.
1: This is insane.
2: This is the on-air situation we're dealing with right now. Our microphones just fell apart.
1: Both. What does this mean? All right. So, hold on a second. We're going to just put that here. All right. Oh, okay. Wow. Live radio at its finest. And, okay. We have 3 minutes and 53 seconds. Can we do that? All right, your celebrity dirt's next. This is ridiculous. Okay, it's 106 Mornings. Bic and Colton.

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1: Okay, let's try this again. In all the years that I've worked here, I have never seen anything like that happen, and it being live on the air, mics are falling apart. I have swigging down some DP and some hooray cookies, whatever we're calling those.
2: It has been a morning here, but
1: all right.
2: God, that was your Bick and Colton blat. Now here is your actual showbiz dirt. The Cleveland Cavaliers auctioned off chairs that celebrities sat in during the NBA playoffs this year. No surprise, Taylor Swift's chair went for the most at around $7,000.
1: Woo!
2: That is insane for just a chair.
1: That's ridiculous.
2: It far outsold those of Travis Kelce. Timothée Chalamet. She outsold Timothée Chalamet, and he is like a big deal right now for this whole playoffs, obviously, with them being a big Knicks fan. Kylie Jenner and others. So there you go. I guess the Cleveland Cavaliers, they did get swept by the Knicks, but they made a little bit of money in the end by auctioning off those chairs.
1: This is pretty cool. Depending on how you view AI, and this is definitely a controversial take. So, mm-hmm. Boy George re-recorded Culture Club's Karma Chameleon using AI to recreate his 22-year-old voice. He's launching a new venture called Artists Included that's meant to help artists reclaim ownership of their biggest songs through AI-assisted re-recordings. So think like Taylor Swift, but using AI.
2: Okay, sure.
1: So here's a little audio clip here of the AI version of the re-recording, and quite honestly, I would have had no idea that this was AI after the first listen. So let me play it for you.

0: There's no way I would have been like, oh, that's AI.
1: No, you can't tell at all.
0: Which is also kind of scary.
1: It is scary.
0: But, I mean, I get it. We get it. There's...
1: Careful!
0: Yeah.
1: Oh, Vic's, yeah. Vic's raising the mic. We're going to have a part two over here.
0: Anyways, if you look deeper into this, you'll find that what he's doing, there's some good things to it. Obviously, some question marks, but... that.
1: And I think that can pretty much describe AI, is there's some good things to it, but then there's obviously some question marks, right?
0: Absolutely.
1: It's kind of a scary new thing. Hey, Jamie Lee Curtis and Mariska Hargitay are really good friends. And Vic, they got into a playful argument over how to pronounce the name of the city Los Angeles. Jamie likes to pronounce it Los, like it rhymes with gross. Here's them discussing about it.
2: You explained to me that you had come back to Los Angeles, that you had gone through...
3: You just said Los Angeles.
2: Okay, we had this argument.
3: And she says Los Angeles.
2: Okay, but what do you call it? Los Feliz.
3: Yes, but we're not talking about Los Feliz.
2: You don't say Los Feliz.
3: You don't say Los Angeles. Unless
2: you say Los Angeles.
3: You don't. And if I had like a jury here, everyone would vote for me. Go ahead.
2: Hey, who
3: this
2: says
3: is so
2: Los
3: annoying.
2: Feliz?
3: But from now on, I'm going to say...
2: Okay, so you probably live there. Do you live there
3: you
2: in Los Angeles?
3: Do you say Los Angeles?
2: So you say Los Angeles?
3: Nobody says that.
2: Okay, well, anyway.
3: You guys, please, God, let's move on.
2: I know, it's okay, you can laugh.
1: Just two friends talking about how to pronounce it. I say Los Angeles. I've never heard of any sign Los Angeles before.
0: I need to ask my aunt and uncle who live there.
1: Oh, yeah, ask him what the locals are saying. Is it Los or Los?
0: I'm pretty sure it's not Los.
1: Yeah, Los just sounds wrong. Los Angeles. Los Angeles. I did say as a kid, I always wanted to be cool, so I would call it Los Angeles.
0: Okay.
1: It's also the same guy who said he wanted to work at the Panama Canal, so take that with
0: which
1: a grain of salt.
0: Which is also a really cool dream job. I mean, think about it. The exotic nature
1: yeah.
0: of the water.
1: Raising water levels is what young Colton wanted to do. I don't know how to do that.
0: Also, kind of dangerous.
1: Probably, yes.
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8: A fire in the Soldier Creek Wilderness area of the Nebraska National Forest and the Pine Ridge Ranger District has reached its seventh day of burning. The South Fork fire had initial responders, including the local U.S. Forest Service, along with volunteer firefighting cooperators, five additional engines, four more crews, and air support, estimating a total group of 580 firefighters at this time. The fire is currently estimated at roughly 38,000 acres, almost 39,000 acres, and is now 55% contained. The fire was discovered at 10:40 last Tuesday. The fire has spread into Dawes County near the town of Crawford, leading to the closure of Fort Robinson State Park. U.S. Highway 20 from Harrison to Crawford has since reopened. The Grand Island Public Schools Board of Education made a decision by a 7-0 vote in their June 11th meeting to approve spending $343,000 to purchase 246 instruments. Dr. Evan Lee, band director at Grand Island Senior High School, gave the presentation. Lee said that he met with Chief Financial Officer Virgil Hardin and secondary teachers to make decisions about what musical instruments to order. According to the 2024-2025 Grand Island Public Schools annual report, 91% of students qualify for free and reduced price meals, so that poverty statistics indicated why the school district is purchasing musical instruments. Investigators with the Nebraska State Patrol have arrested another person in connection with a homicide investigation that began last September. NSP investigators initially arrested Tamara Bingham on multiple charges, including first-degree murder related to the homicide of Ibram Cifuentes. Cifuentes was found deceased in rural Box Butte County. Investigators also arrested Matthew Landreth as an accessory to a felony. Last Thursday, investigators performed a search warrant at a location in rural Sheridan County. Investigators then arrested Ruby Bingham, Tamara's mother, on charges of tampering with physical evidence, unlawful disposal of human remains, and accessory to a felony. During Thursday's search warrant, investigators also located methamphetamine. Another subject, Harley Salway, was arrested for possession of a controlled substance. Both were lodged in the Box Butte County Jail. The investigation remains ongoing. Three business operators and employees were arrested last week in Scottsbluff and Red Willow counties after investigations into the sale of controlled substances. The arrest followed a multi-agency investigation into mushroom products being sold at stores in multiple Nebraska communities. Angie Fernandez, 45, was arrested on June 3rd. Heidi Moore, 32, was arrested on June 5th. Both were arrested for distribution of a controlled substance. Fernandez is the owner of La Bamba in Scottsbluff. Moore is an employee at the same store. Both were lodged in Scottsbluff County Jail. Also on June 5th, Robert Hall, owner of Dr. Feelgood in McCook, was arrested on distribution of a controlled substance and possession of a controlled substance related to mushroom products at the store. Hall was lodged in Red Willow County. That's a look at news headlines. I'm Trevor Bentley. For more, visit us online at CentralNebraskaToday.com.
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10: The nice weather is going to continue most of the week. Sunny, 84 today with just a light breeze. Tonight, a few clouds down to 67. Tomorrow, sunny, breezy, 88. 57 for Wednesday night with some clouds coming back. Thursday's high, 80. For Friday, it looks like 87. By Friday night, we could see some rain. That's the latest in Central Nebraska weather. I'm Brian Gallagher.

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3: That's right, and Bick, you're going to be on location. You'll be a GM Saturday.
2: I'm looking forward to it. I haven't been out there in a minute.
3: They've got some nice-looking rides, deals, and incentives for June. 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
2: It's a Tell Us Tuesday. Join the group chat here. What was your dream job growing up? Did you achieve it? And if not, what are you doing?
3: Yeah, what are you doing now? A lot of great comments. Thanks to everyone who's chiming into the group chat. And remember, you can also hit us up 308-698-2106 on our E-Titan text line. D, one of our top listeners, says she wanted to be a mortician.
2: Oh.
3: And no, she did not achieve being a mortician. So, D, also, why don't you let us know what you're doing now? What's your job currently at this moment?
2: Joe says, I wanted to become a chef, but never really pursued it. Hey, you still have time, Joe.
3: Yeah, I feel like there's not, like, an age limit on when you can be a chef, right? As long as your hands know how to cook, you can always be a chef. I mean, look at Gordon Ramsay. How old is he now? He's got to be pushing up there, right?
2: Yeah.

0: Yeah, true.
1: I mean, the age I'm thinking is probably not even close. I don't want to upset any all the Gordon Ramsay fans out there. But he's got to be probably in his mid-50s, I want to say.
0: Yeah.
1: So
0: somewhere up there, yeah.
1: A lot of other great comments. Tiffany wanted to be a marine biologist.
2: Oh, cool. I could never, no.
1: Does marine life fascinate you much?
0: Every once in a while, I'll be on YouTube.
1: Yeah, sure.
0: And, you know, it's fascinating to see what the life is like underwater. But to be with the said creatures and the sharks, no.
1: Yeah, that's no. Ah, man, I'm drawing a blank on the phobia name, but that's like one of my phobias is ocean water, like being out in the middle of the ocean and having nothing around me. So marine biologist does not sound very appealing. Tiffany did say she was not able to achieve it. So once again, that's another thing, though, Tiffany. There's still time.
0: There's still time. Yeah.
1: I don't know. I don't know what training is for marine biologists. I'm sure you know how to swim. So there you go.
0: I think there's a lot more that goes into it.
1: Oh, come on. All you got to know is how to swim and how
0: hold
1: to
0: your
1: see.
0: Breath. Hope for the best.
1: Holding my breath. Not
0: also,
1: very good at that.
0: Would you ever, now this probably goes against what you just said.
1: Mm-hmm.
0: So snorkeling, you would never, have no desire to
1: No desire
0: snorkeling.
1: To go. No, I've heard too many, I've watched Shark Week growing up too many times. And I just know with my luck that one of those sharks is going to come after me if I'm snorkeling.
0: Scott on Facebook says, working on cars. Yes,
1: ooh,
0: I did.
1: I love that.
0: It kind of sucked in real life.
1: Oh, so, okay, so the appeal to do it as a kid was a lot better than actually doing it in real life. Okay, thanks, Scott, for chiming into the group chat. We also had Joyce chime in and say she wanted to be a meteorologist.
0: That is, so, growing up, mm-hmm. outside of the failed pop star admiration.
1: The Justin Bieber Bic.
0: Yeah. Oh, God.
1: Oh, my gosh. The JBB.
0: I wanted to be a storm chaser. I wanted to be like Brian.
1: Yes. Yes.
0: Storm chasing and a meteorologist and then realize, well, tornadoes can kill you and you need to be good at math.
1: Storm chasing and I wanted to be a storm chaser too. I always thought that was so cool.
0: I was so enamored, especially with The Wizard of Oz. That's what really pushed the fascination. And then, well, you realize, oh, this could kill you.
1: Well, and I think also The Wizard of Oz doesn't portray what it's like being in a tornado. You're not just swirling around there with everyone else. Like, it's a lot scarier than that. So chime into the group chat. Hits 106 KQKY. It's a Tell Us Tuesday. What was your dream job growing up? And did you achieve it?
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0: Doja Cat in the Weekend, you write. 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
1: Good morning.
0: And this is pretty exciting promotion that we have going on.
1: Yeah, it's a lot of fun here with our CentralNebraskaToday.com food truck face-off. Darn it. I can't find that sheet that I had that had all the other ways you used to say it. What did you say? The food truck fight-off? The food fight face-off? The food truck face fight-off or whatever? Beck still has yet to get the name of this promotion, correct?
0: I'm trying. It's the food truck face-off.
1: Nice job, Bick. See, look at that. He goes on vacation, gets a little peace of mind, and comes back, and he's rearing to go. You can head to our website, CentralNebraskaToday.com, and nominate. That's right, Bick. We need nominations here for our food trucks. We'll take these through June 19th, and then the bracket will be announced on the 22nd. That's next Monday, with the voting beginning week from today.
0: So last few days to get your noms in.
1: Your nom-noms. I see what you did there.
0: 16 trucks, 2 weeks, one champion. And then I'm really excited to see who makes it, because there's so many great options for food trucks.
1: So many great options for food trucks. And I'm just happy that we get to let these food trucks get their name out there. Because food trucks do a great job with their businesses. So this is brought to you by Midwest Restaurant Supply and Kitchen Superstore in Grand Island. 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
0: 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Coming up here in just a second, we got your Footloose tickets.
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1: 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That was just my legs bouncing up and down.
0: 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Chance to win your way to Footloose here coming up moments.
1: Moments.
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0: It's 106 Mornings, Bick and Colton. Footloose.
1: I'm working so hard. 8 hours for what?
0: Okay, I'm done. We are in for a treat. Merriman has Footloose the Musical, which is taking place June 23rd through July 2nd. You can go to their website, craneriver.org, for more information on the show. Of course, it's based on the OG film, Footloose.
2: Yes. Well, we had the privilege. Holy cow, there's a word for you. We had the privilege to talk to Crane River Theater about, what was that, Bick? Say a couple weeks ago now, maybe?
0: Yeah, I think, about 10 days ago.
2: Yeah, and they came in and talked with us, and we were able to get some tickets. So that's what we're doing now. We're giving you a chance to win.
0: That's right. Instant wins. So you got to be fast. Fast. Speed. Lightning. Fast.
2: Lightning McQueen. Lightning speed.
0: You got to be fast.
3: Not gotta cut loose.
0: So instant winnings here.
2: Pick up your Sunday shoes. How are we doing this? Okay, you're rustling a piece of paper. What's on said piece of paper?
0: So I have a question. If you can answer this multiple choice...
2: I love question. Multiple choice, because then I have, a good shot of getting it right.
0: Right, yeah. 308-698-2106. You can jump into the group chat or you can call us. But again, you have to be quick. So maybe texting might be the best way. So here's your question. And again, this is a chance to win two tickets to Footloose. And you can pick any of the show dates, any time, whatever you want.
2: Yep.
0: 100%. All right. And then I want you to participate here.
2: Of course.
0: So write down what you think the answer is.
2: And I did not Google it, I promise. Uh-huh. So if I get it right, it's actually because I'm smart.
0: And you are a smart man.
2: Well, thank you. Appreciate that.
0: Here we go. When did Footloose originally hit the big screen?
2: Ooh. What's your options?
0: Is the answer A, 1964? Is the answer B, 1974? Or is the answer C, 1984?
2: Ooh, all right. Decades for different answers.
0: When did Footloose, the movie, the original, hit the big screen? Was it 1964, 1974, 1984, A, B, or C?
2: That is Colton's official answer.
0: Oh, look at you.
2: Woo-hoo!
0: Look at that. Look at you go.
2: Just want everyone to know this was
0: BC. This is so true. All right. So 308-698-2106. Again, you have to be lightning fast in your answer. So texting is probably the best way. So let's see here as we open up the texts.
2: We've got three texters and they all came in at the same time.
0: Oh, shoot.
2: They all did. I mean, literally right now, as soon as you said the options, Bick, we had three texters pull up. So,
0: okay. Jolene, Robin, Tracy. Good job. You followed the assignment here.
2: Now we get to play a little game.
0: All right, so let's figure out here how we're going to do this three-way tie. Okay, all right.
2: I mean, the fair way to do it is to write the names down, put them in a hat,
0: there
2: shuffle
0: we go.
2: It up, and
0: okay.
2: then pick a winner.
0: Okay,
2: all right. That's the only fair way to do this.
0: I like it.
2: So do you want to do that now, or should we let the music play and come back and announce the winner in between a song, maybe?
0: I have a hat. We have paper. Let's do this.
2: He does have a hat on.
0: And we'll be right back.
4: 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But we'll find out what happens next. 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

0: Chris Brown, Bryson Tiller. 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
1: We did the drawing.
0: The drawing is complete. Thank you to Jolene, Robin, and Tracy for all texting in for instant wins. They had the correct answer. And our winner is... Robin!
2: Hey! Way to go, Robin. You're going to see Footloose, and we'll do this again tomorrow. Giving you tickets to go see Footloose, the musical at the Merriman. That's exciting!
0: Yes!
2: Bruno!
0: I just might throw a party! Yeah.

0: It's 106 Mornings, Cat's Eye, Gabriella, and now it's time for the three things.
1: And your first story, Toy Story 5, hits theaters this Friday. Woo!
0: Cannot wait.
1: All you big Toy Story fans, stand up. Well, people on Ranker.com are getting ready. Nice stretch in there, Vic. They're voting on the best characters from the movies. Here is their top five.
0: Ooh.
1: I want you to confirm or not confirm if you agree with this, Vic. Sheriff Woody at number one.
0: Yeah.
1: Obviously, a staple.
0: Yeah. Yep.
1: I mean, the first ever movie was based on, you know, Sheriff Woody. And then obviously this character, Buzz Lightyear.
0: Buzz Lightyear.
1: Number two.
0: Okay.
1: And this one is where I might disagree. Slinky Dog at number three.
0: Okay. Interesting choice.
1: Who would you have here instead? I know mine.
0: Potato Head?
1: Yep. Mr. Potato Head would be my number three. And then I do agree with these. Rex at number four, the green dinosaur. He's hilarious. And then Ham at number five.
0: This is where
1: There's
0: it gets
1: top five.
0: It gets pretty tough because, I mean, these are all iconic characters, right?
1: Yeah. Also, another one I think would be higher is Sarge, the leader of the Green Army Men. Remember when they go on that mission to see what the presents are for the birthday?
0: Yeah.
1: I would put him higher. He would at least be in my top 10, but Mr. Potato Head from 11 is where they have it ranked on Ranker.com. I would move all the way up to number 3. I love Slinky Dog, but he's not a top 3 character in the movie series. So
0: he did play a pivotal role in the first film.
1: Yeah.
0: There is that, towards the end of the movie.
1: I guess you're right. Maybe I need to give the Slinky Dog more love, but there's your top 5 Toy Story character ratings from Ranker.com. You can always join the group chat and let us know what your top 5 characters are from the movie, and that's story number one.
0: Story number two is we've been hearing about it for months, and it's slowly, eventually, has been getting some national attention, and of course that is with the wildfires that have been taking place to the west of us, and the largest wildfire in Nebraska history burned more than 1,000 square miles of ranch land, wiping out grass, feed, and so many ranchers are in desperate need of help, and they've lost cattle, and one ranch lost every acre of grass on its 11,000-acre property.
1: Oh, that's awful.
0: Horrible. Awful. And so we bring it up this morning because CBS Evening News just had a piece on it. And thousands of people from across the country have stepped up to help because that's the Nebraska way.
1: Uh-huh.
0: Donations 100%. Of hay started arriving from as far as South Carolina, along with truck drivers volunteering their time to haul it to Nebraska. One ranch received nearly $80,000 worth of donated hay, and relief funds have raised more than $1 million to help cattle producers recover. So so it's great to see not only Nebraskans but other folks from across the country step in and help,
1: pitching in. Well, like you said, that's the Nebraska way, but I also think that's just the American way as well.
0: Absolutely.
1: When someone's in need, we all pitch in to help.
0: Yes.
1: Story number three, a pilot for Air Canada was arrested after being caught flying without a valid license and had apparently been doing it for years. Air Canada says that although Jeffrey Wald didn't have the correct updated license, he was still competent to fly. Here is the Peel Police Deputy Chief chiming into the situation. Lean in and listen to this.
2: This investigation and the details surrounding it read like a movie script. During that time, he captained over 900 domestic flights, earning millions of dollars in salary for those captaining flights, but also flew tens of thousands of passengers.
1: Oh my gosh, that's
0: crazy.
1: You imagine getting off the plane and your pilot was like, hey, thanks for flying with us. By the way, my license is not renewed.
0: Wow.
1: That is ridiculous.
0: I wonder if that was his dream job. He just did it the wrong way. Went about it the wrong way.
1: Well, it sounds like he had a valid license, and then he just obviously did not, you know, renew it or go through whatever the training you have to do to get a new one. But hey, I'll be, you know how it's, you got the angel and the devil. I'll be the angel on the shoulder. He didn't crash.
0: Right, nobody died.
1: Nobody died.
0: Nobody died.
1: So even if he didn't have an updated valid license, he didn't cause any damage.
0: That's still unnerving, though.
1: That's awful. Awful. Update your license. Not even just your pilots out there. Everybody driving, too.
0: Please. Things change.
1: Yeah.
0: And if I'm going to be flying in your plane, I don't want the option of death be in front of me. Life or death? Life, please. And those are the three things.
3: I don't know. We had a meeting about a new show. It somehow ended with mozzarella sticks. And they were good. Hits 106. Six.
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10: Last Friday, Hall County District Judge Andrew Butler ruled that Kelly Leppler, 48, of Grand Island, is competent to stand trial. Leppler is the former owner of a cemetery headstone business, and she's accused of receiving roughly $258,000 from 43 customers. The headstones were never installed through her business, Monument Advisors. She is charged in Hall County District Court with 46 counts of theft by deception, of which 38 charges are felonies and 8 charges are misdemeanors. Leppler will have a pretrial conference at 8:30 on June 30th. Her jury trial is scheduled to start 9 a.m. September 9th. The Grand Island Police Department is investigating a fatal motorcycle crash that occurred Sunday morning south of the intersection of Shady Bend Road and Seating Mile Road. Officers dispatched to the area determined the crash involved a single black Aprilia motorcycle. The driver, who was the sole occupant of the motorcycle, sustained fatal injuries and was pronounced dead at the scene. The driver has been identified as 19-year-old Ezekiel Gross of Grand Island. Next of kin has been notified. Kearney Public Schools and the University of Nebraska Medical Center College of Nursing have entered an affiliation agreement designed to create a pathway for Kearney High School students interested in pursuing careers in nursing. The high school early admission program will provide eligible Kearney High School students with the opportunities to prepare for admission into the UNMC College of Nursing Bachelor of Science in Nursing program at the Kearney campus. Through the agreement, students will get early access to academic advising, informational sessions, and connections with current UNMC nursing students. The Holdridge Area Early Childhood Partnership has announced the presentation of renovation funds to the Phelps County Ag Society and Kitty Cove Family Child Care Center. The funds were made possible through the investment of the William and Ruth Scott Foundation and the Sherwood Foundation. The funds helped to bring a Holdridge building up to code and ensure it serves as a quality, long-standing child care center for families across Phelps County. Burlington Northern Santa Fe and Hastings closed crossings at A and B Street yesterday for track work. The City of Hastings Street Department assisted with signage. Keystone Avenue and Emerson Avenue served as detours. A Street and B Street are open to local traffic between those two streets and the closed crossings. The work is expected to take 1 and 1.5 days. Crossings are expected to open later today. Road work will begin on Nebraska Highway 47 near Gothenburg. Iowa contractor 10 Point Construction is responsible for the project. Work includes concrete pavement repair, concrete sealing, and pavement markings. Traffic will be maintained with flaggers, a pilot car, and intermittent side street closures. An 11-foot width restriction is in effect. Anticipated completion is September of 2026. That's a look at news headlines. I'm Trevor Bentley. For more, visit us online at CentralNebraskaToday.com.

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0: 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It's 106.
1: Totally tough trivia time.
2: It's a bedtime yet?
1: I feel that energy, man. I do. I really do.
2: Yeah, you're still trying to wake up from vacation, aren't you?

0: Yeah.
1: Hey, we got a double prize for you. Free Sal Taco combo meal from Amigos Keen's Classic and 4 Nebraska Lottery scratch tickets. But you've got to get Totally Tough Trivia correct. Here's your question. 63% of people get nervous when their partner does this. What is it? 308-698-2106. So think about all the stuff that your partner does. What makes you get a little nervous, get a little shaky, don't trust them very much? That is your Totally Tough Trivia question.
0: Oh, boy.
1: Vic's racking his brain over here. I have the answer in front of me, so I'm not too shocked. But I would say with my partner, Brooke, I don't get nervous when she does this.
2: So, okay.
1: What do you got?
0: Does it have anything to do with what I just wrote down?
1: No. It has nothing to do with money. Nothing to do with money. Yeah, nope, nothing to do with money. So one more time the question. 63% of people get nervous when their partner does this. What is it? 308-698-2106.
0: Does it have anything to do with the second thing that I wrote?
1: Beach room? Your handwriting's terrible. Bathroom. No, nothing to do with bathroom. It was beach room.
0: You know what? I would love to have a beach room. Who wouldn't want a beach room? 308-698-2106. Do you know the answer?
3: I don't. I'm clueless.
0: It's not beach room.
1: No, it's not bathroom either.
0: It's 106 Golden. Call, text to win.

0: gosh.
1: It's 106.
2: Oh, hey.
1: We're here. We're here. Totally Tough Trivia here. The mics are on and they're working.
2: Hot mic. Oh, they're not broken.
1: They're not falling. They're not falling. Oh my gosh. I still can't believe that happened.
2: That was insane. The fact that both
1: the same
2: of them went
1: time.
2: Down.
1: Yep. Oh my gosh.
2: Yeah.
1: 308-698-2106. Repeat the question for us.
2: Yeah, double prize is on the line. Your question for trivia. 63% of people get nervous when their partner does this. What is it? And I want to also say it'll has the same answer, but I'm going to switch it up a little bit. Question. 63% of people get nervous when their partner is doing this.
1: Okay.
2: There you go. 308-698-2106. When they're doing this. A lot of great guesses on the text line. Adam chimed in and said, hide their phone from you. That's a great guess, Adam, but nothing to do with the phone. Deb said, give a wedding toast, order food for them, or give a tip. And Jolene said, spend more time on their cell phone. I can understand why that would make you a little nervous. Honestly, people were a long ways from the answer. I think we're overcomplicating this. Think about stuff that makes you nervous when your partner's doing it.
1: Okay.
2: There's kind of a lack of trust aspect of this answer as well. There's a hint for you. You don't trust them to do this correctly.
1: Oh, okay.
2: I'm not trying to give away too much. I'm terrible with hints.
0: Wait.
2: Bix, the little brain's cooking. Not even close.
1: Gosh darn it.
2: We do have the correct answer, though.
1: Oh, okay. We'll get to that here in a second.
2: We found a winner. Like Bix said, we'll come back and get to it in a second.

0: hear the same.
1: Pink Panthers featuring Zara Larsson, Stateside on Hits 106.
2: Totally Tough Trivia, and this was a good one. Totally was way off. Way.
1: Yeah, you weren't even close. No. I don't think we even... Did we even mention your last guess, the laundry? I don't think we said that.
2: No.
1: He said laundry, which is a good guess. Those are better than your first two.
2: The beach room?
1: The beach room. Yeah, I don't know what you're doing in the beach room. Totally Tough Trivia, 308-698-2106. Your double prize is on the line. Free soft taco combo meal from Amigos. Holy cow, words are hard. And four Nebraska Lottery scratch tickets. Your question... 63% of people get nervous when their partner is doing this or does this. What is it? 308-698-2106. Bick, we found a winner. Congratulations to our winner on the E-Titan text line, Deb of Kearney. Well done, Deb. Whoop. The answer was drive.
2: The answer is drive. Yeah. You know what?
1: How about that?
2: That could not be any more true.
1: Yeah. So I was going to ask you, do you get nervous when Tyler is driving?
2: Absolutely, yes.
1: The whip.
2: There's. This is very telling of the relationship. And that is 98.6% of the time.
1: Okay.
2: I have to drive. I sit there in that, and I sit there in that passenger seat and I just don't feel okay.
1: Wow.
2: I don't.
1: Trust issue with Vic, huh?
2: It stresses me out. The anxiety is high. I'm worried about this or that. But also, to be fair, I'm a good driver.
1: Yeah.
2: And Tyler's a napper. And that's, I'm not a napper.
1: I'm a
2: so
1: big
2: it
1: napper.
2: Works out.
1: I can nap any car ride anywhere. I'll just lean that seat back and I'll be out in mere seconds. That's why Brooke really likes, she listens to audiobooks sometimes when she drives. So I'm like, throw an audiobook on, you'll listen to it, and it'll put me out, and we're all good to go. But I think we both trust each other. I would say she's the better driver out of us, because I tend to get a little reckless, which I need to get
2: reckless?
1: Just like, okay, reckless is a little out of there. I'm sounding like the guy from our story of seven things where he's driving with a, not, or he's driving, he's flying without a renewed license. Not necessarily reckless, but I'm more of like, I guess, lack of a better word, aggressive driver, and she's more of like a progressive driver. You kind of know what I'm saying?
2: Mm-hmm.
1: So, yeah, I would say she's the better driver, but we both trust each other when we drive.
2: I guess when it comes down to it, I trust Tyler with his driving, but...
1: I don't know if he does.
2: But...
1: You trust him, but you can't get rid of the anxiety
2: It's there. It's there. I feel much safer.
1: So who did the driving on vacation?
2: It was me.
1: You.
2: Yeah.
1: You did everything.
2: And no, I didn't do... No, don't make it sound like that.
1: No, you did everything when it involves driving.
2: Yeah.
1: That's what I meant. So, yeah. No, I don't... I mean, we don't really have a problem with... Sometimes I just don't want to drive, so I'll just be like, hey, Brooke, if you want to drive, go ahead. And she'll be like, yeah, I can drive, and then I'll just sit in the passenger seat. I will say I do like to drive, though, mostly because I get motion sickness when I'm not driving.
2: Oh.
1: Something I got from my mom. On her side of the family, they get really bad motion sickness. So even if I'm sitting passenger seat, I will start feeling a little sick. So driving helps that a lot.
2: Okay, so I've learned here that I should probably drive. But for your health, you should drive. Is that
1: well,
2: right?
1: Well, no, but it sounds like for your health, you should drive, right?
2: So we should not drive. We need to get a driver. Drive us around.
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1: Whoop. Congratulations to our Alex Warren ticket winner yesterday.
2: Yes, congratulations to Bonnie of Holdridge. She's going to go see Alex Warren in concert. That's coming up soon, just in 3 days, June 19th. Hey, we got your Dumb Dump coming up. I love saying that, by the way. Dumb Dump.
0: Dumb Dump.
2: Dumb Dump.
0: Dumb Dump.
2: That's what we could call ourselves.
0: That's the morning show name. You're waking up to the Dumb Dump. And it's not wrong. Tame Impala, Jenny, Dracula.
2: It's 106.

0: Workshopping things live. So if this goes off the rails, you're officially part of the experiment. It's 106.
1: All right, now it's time for your dum-dum. I jumped a little early there, didn't I? If you don't know, America is turning 250 years old in a few weeks on July 4th. Man, we're getting old. What does that say about us? We're living on land that's been here for 250 years. Well, they're doing an America's time capsule. Did you ever do a time capsule growing up? Like, did you ever put anything in a time capsule and say, hey, 18 years later, I'm going to open that up?
2: I'm pretty sure that there was some stuff we did as kids, yes. But there isn't anything that really I can remember off the top of my head.
1: I would say we did one for my niece when she turned one, and we're going to open it up when she turns 18.
2: That's cool.
1: So I don't remember what I wrote. That was, what, 3 years ago now? I think she's four. Don't quote me on that, Lainey, if you're listening. Here we go. As for what goes in the capsule, here's what the director of the project said. We wanted all states and territories to be represented to choose their own objects to submit. It has to be sea to shining sea, and it has to be personal. So some of the things included so far that they have is an iPhone 17, okay. Which I have. So it's not going to be mine. Don't take my iPhone 17. They want to put Native American artwork in there.
2: Okay, that makes sense.
1: 100% agree with that. And then a tale as old as time, a Coca-Cola bottle. Because, I mean, what speaks America more than Coca-Cola?
2: Well, and on top of that, it hits different, right?
1: It does, like, yes.
2: Yeah, the drink just doesn't...
1: Especially the glass bottle.
2: Yes.
1: Except the thing is very hard to open up, though. The little cap.
2: Yeah, you lose some skin trying to
1: you
2: open
1: do.
2: It up.
1: You do, yeah. And not all of us carry a bottle opener around. You know, a lot of people are like, hey, I got a bottle opener attached to my keychain. I'm like, I don't. I don't even know if I own one. So, you go.
2: To clarify,
1: yes,
2: is it a plastic bottle that they're putting in there?
1: Or it just says Coca-Cola bottle. We're not getting into the specifics here, Bick. I'm sorry. I would hope it's glass. But now that I think about it, it might be just a plastic. Because this thing's going to be under the earth for a while.
2: And that would be kind of the most American thing ever.
1: Uh-huh.
2: As we pollute the earth.
1: Yeah. And like they said, with it being a time capsule, the next time we'll open this will be July 4th, 2276. So we won't be here.
2: I hope not.
1: If we are, we're doing something good with our health. But hey, never say never, though, with medical, right? With how medical stuff
2: That's true.
1: Goes.
2: I mean, everyone's taking the shot to lose weight. You might extend your life by a lot. You don't even know it.
1: That's a good point.
2: As a side effect. Check this out. Chinese drivers have figured out a clever way to fool Tesla autopilot. Have you ever been inside a Tesla before?
1: I never drove one, but my dad did know a guy that gave us a tour of it, but we never got to drive it. So I have seen the inside.
2: Okay. I've had the luxury of riding and driving.
1: Yeah.
2: It's kind of scary.
1: Yeah. Oh, I rode in a Tesla. Uber Tesla, but I've never drove one. So I correct myself.
2: So here's the thing. They're using miniature doll heads to trick the in-cabin camera into believing an attentive driver is sitting behind the wheel. Yeah.
1: What?
2: So you could do the autopilot without you actually being like in the seat.
1: Huh. I thought there had to be so much pressure in the seat for it to start or something like that.
2: I don't know. But
1: goes to show that we don't know much about the good old Teslas.
2: Also, why?
1: Yeah, that's dumb. That's also terrifying. Imagine you're pulling up to a stop sign. There's just a doll head looking at you. Like, hey, what are you doing over here? I didn't know Chucky could drive. Oh, man. That's funny. All right. Stupid criminal of the day. A man in California was just sentenced to 9 years in prison. He was celebrating his birthday. And he drank a little too much of Jack Daniels and shot at a police helicopter for 20 minutes.
2: Oh, Lord. Wow.
1: This is great. The family called the cops, but instead of settling down, Justin got up from the first floor, went to the second floor, and began shooting at a police helicopter. He was celebrating his 39th birthday party.
2: That was not me. It was not me.
1: Well, I said Justin. Your name's
2: I know,
1: not
2: I know,
1: Justin.
2: But I just had
1: unless same you go by an alias.
2: I just had. I do sometimes go by an alias.
1: Oh, yeah. That is true. Luckily, no one was harmed, and just recently, Justin was sentenced to over 9 years in federal prison. The judge said this, if your aim had been better, you could have hurt or killed the individuals in that helicopter.
2: True.
1: Very true. So, yeah, stupid criminal, not from Florida, from California. So, there you go. You're dumb dump.
2: I feel a lot dumber, too.
0: We're building this thing live, which means absolutely anything could happen. Fulton. It's 106.
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0: Russell Dickerson. 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Bick and Colton.
1: Good morning. And we've got our Tell Us Tuesday. What was your dream job growing up and did you achieve it? We want you to join the group chat right now.
0: Gracie Abrams hit the wall.
1: It's 106.

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1: Join the group chat right now. It's a Tell Us Tuesday. What was your dream job growing up, and did you achieve it? Bick, what are the people saying out there?
0: Let's see. On Facebook, we have Mickey with an M. She says, teacher, and yes, I did. Was one for 20 years. Thank you, Mickey. And all teachers.
1: Love that.
0: Terry says, vet tech, and no.
1: It's okay.
0: Hannah says, nurse or teacher, and no.
1: See, I think it just goes to show how big our dreams were as kids, and then the older we got, they kind of shifted a little bit, right?
0: A little bit.
1: So, I mean, obviously, my dream, being a big sports guy, was I wanted to be a professional ball player, football, basketball, whatever. Then I grew up and realized that, what's the number? Like, 1% of all college kids go pro or something like that? Not even, I think it's lower than that. So, I was like, no, not happening anymore, right?
0: What's the percentage to achieve and be the Panama bridge guy? Do you know what that is?
1: You're talking about the Panama Canal worker?
0: Yeah.
1: I mean, I probably would have to pass some kind of inspection or like some kind of test to make sure I can run the gears and stuff that high and low, the levels. High, is that a word? High and low? Obviously, I don't know much about the Panama Canal. I was in like fourth grade, Vic. I probably had no idea. I just thought it was cool because my grandparents just went there, and I was like, I probably was rushing to get something done for this group or for this project for school. So, yeah, you back off with my Panama Canal.
0: No, I'm not dogging it at all. No, because I watched you in real time this morning when we had mic fails. Literally, the mics were falling from the sky. And you worked that thing and got it fixed. So, you pass.
1: I think we need to give a real shout out to Alex Salmon over at KGFW. He came over and helped us out a lot.
0: Right.
1: MJ, this one's good. My dream would be not have to work and spend the day on our little farm all day, every day. So don't go to work and just spend the day on our little farm. That would be awesome, wouldn't it?
0: Yeah. Sue says a mommy, and yes.
1: Yay!
0: And then D says a mortician, and no, I did not achieve it.
1: Melissa also says she wanted to be a lawyer, and no, she did not achieve being a lawyer. So tell us Tuesday, what was your dream job growing up, and did you achieve it? We want you to join the group chat.
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10: A fire in the Soldier Creek Wilderness area of the Nebraska National Forest and the Pine Ridge Ranger District has reached its seventh day of burning. The South Fork fire had initial responders, including the local U.S. Forest Service, along with volunteer firefighting cooperators, five additional engines, four more crews, and air support, estimating a total group of 580 firefighters at this time. The fire is currently estimated at roughly 38,000 acres, almost 39,000 acres, and is now 55% contained. The fire was discovered at 10:40 last Tuesday. The fire has spread into Dawes County near the town of Crawford, leading to the closure of Fort Robinson State Park. U.S. Highway 20 from Harrison to Crawford has since reopened. The Grand Island Public Schools Board of Education made a decision by a 7-0 vote in their June 11th meeting to approve spending $343,000 to purchase 246 instruments. Dr. Evan Lee, band director at Grand Island Senior High School, gave the presentation. Lee said that he met with Chief Financial Officer Virgil Hardin and secondary teachers to make decisions about what musical instruments to order. According to the 2024-2025 Grand Island Public Schools annual report, 91% of students qualify for free and reduced price meals, so that poverty statistics indicated why the school district is purchasing musical instruments. Investigators with the Nebraska State Patrol have arrested another person in connection with a homicide investigation that began last September. NSP investigators initially arrested Tamara Bingham on multiple charges, including first-degree murder related to the homicide of Ibram Cifuentes. Cifuentes was found deceased in rural Boxview County. Investigators also arrested Matthew Landreth as an accessory to a felony. Last Thursday, investigators performed a search warrant at a location in rural Sheridan County. Investigators then arrested Ruby Bingham, Tamara's mother, on charges of tampering with physical evidence, unlawful disposal of human remains, and accessory to a felony. During Thursday's search warrant, investigators also located methamphetamine. Another subject, Harley Salway, was arrested for possession of a controlled substance. Both were lodged in the Box Butte County Jail. The investigation remains ongoing. Three business operators and employees were arrested last week in Scottsbluff and Red Willow counties after investigations into the sale of controlled substances. The arrest followed a multi-agency investigation into mushroom products being sold at stores in multiple Nebraska communities. Angie Fernandez, 45, was arrested on June 3rd. Heidi Moore, 32, was arrested on June 5th. Both were arrested for distribution of a controlled substance. Fernandez is the owner of La Bamba in Scottsbluff. Moore is an employee at the same store. Both were lodged in Scottsbluff County Jail. Also on June 5th, Robert Hall, owner of Dr. Feelgood in McCook, was arrested on distribution of a controlled substance and possession of a controlled substance related to mushroom products at the store. Hall was lodged in Red Willow County. That's a look at news headlines. I'm Trevor Bentley. For more, visit us online at CentralNebraskaToday.com.
11: Tonight, Kearney Pinnacle Bank and Grand Island Home Federal meet up for the second time this Legion season. Grand Island Home Federal won the first meeting 8-0 back on June 2nd. Pregame at 7:15 on KRGI tonight with first pitch at 7:30. Kearney Pinnacle Bank is winners in five of their last six ball games and has won two straight. Another team has been eliminated from Omaha and the College World Series. Alabama allowed seven runs within the first two innings and never would be able to stop the damage from Texas while not being able to cause damage of their own as Texas takes down Alabama, winning 14-2, securing a date tonight against Georgia at 7 p.m. in an elimination game. Texas had to wait for the loser of Georgia and Oklahoma as the Sooners hung on last night over the Bulldogs, winning 4-3, giving them their first loss all postseason. West Virginia and Troy will play first from Omaha today at 1 p.m. with a 12:40 pregame. Then Georgia and Texas will start at 7 p.m. with a 6:40 pregame. All College World Series action can be heard through 97.7 The Zone. Nebraska volleyball locked in their first recruit in the 2028 recruiting class yesterday after middle blocker Shayla Rottenberg from Milford announced her commitment to Nebraska. Rottenberg is the number three prospect according to Prep Dig and the number one middle blocker in the 2028 class. In NBA news, the Chicago Bulls have found their head coach. Tiago Splitter has been reported to be the Bulls' new head coach. He spent the previous season with the Portland Trailblazers as their interim head coach, leading them to the seventh overall seed in the Western Conference this previous season. A few MLB scores from last night. The Washington Nationals beat the Kansas City Royals 7-3. The Minnesota Twins beat the Texas Rangers 4-2. The St. Louis Cardinals shut out the Padres, winning 3-0. And Pete Carl Armstrong hit for the cycle against the Rockies last night as the Cubs walk off Colorado 5-4. That is a sports update. For more information, you can go online to CentralNebraskaToday.com.
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13: The nice weather is going to continue most of the week.
12: Sunny, 84 today with just a light breeze. Tonight, a few clouds down to 67. Tomorrow, sunny, breezy, 88. 57 for Wednesday night with some clouds coming back. Thursday's high, 80. For Friday, it looks like 87. By Friday night, we could see some rain. That's the latest in Central Nebraska weather. I'm Brian Gallagher.

0: It's 106 mornings. We are in need some good news. Man, the board is getting me today.
1: Oh, man. Yes, sanitation workers in Milwaukee rescued a starving dog that was buried inside a garbage bin during their route. They rescued the scared dog and took him to a shelter for care. And the supervisor who helped rescue him later adopted the pup and named him PJ. Now the dog has a permanent home with a loving owner.
0: Aww.
1: That's right.
0: Yay.
1: Here's the sanitation supervisor, Alex Halverson, chiming in.
2: First time I pull him out of the garbage can, let me pick him up. We can tell he's getting stronger, too. Well, obviously, when he came to us, he was pretty scrawny. Since he was starving, I had peanut butter and jelly sandwiches. So I gave him two of my peanut butter and jelly sandwiches. He ate those. He didn't even chew. He just inhaled. He did poop in the truck, which I thought was kind of funny. And so a dog who can persist and can still trust people, and he hasn't met a single person he doesn't want pets from, just made me feel like that was kind of the one.
0: I love that. Yay, humanity.
1: Love it. Well done. Well done, Alex. Probably pretty scary, though. You know, you're working on a trash truck, and then you look inside a garbage can, and there's a little pup. Just a little pup in there,
0: yeah,
1: bitch.
0: Yeah, right? Yeah, you're just not expecting that.
1: No, you're not. I would say I'd rather have it be a little pup than a human. I have seen humans jump out of garbage cans, and that would give me a heart attack. So, well done, Alex and crew, for saving this pup. Great good news story.
0: If you have some good news, please join the group chat for us. 308-698-2106, or you can message us on our socials. Good news!

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0: 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We want your nom-noms. As Bick said earlier, I love that. Give us your nominations. You can nominate more than one food truck. Nominations taken through June 19th, so not much longer here to nominate your favorite food truck. Once the nominations are in, we'll get that bracket announced. Voting will begin a week from today, and then on the 1st of July, we will crown a champion.
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3: Well, I learned we talked about a Toy Story 5 movie coming out Friday, and they did a ranking of the top characters. People on Ranker.com are voting for their best ones. And I learned that they need to have Mr. Potato Head a little bit higher. Mr. Potato Head needs to be 3 in replace of Slinky Dog. Also, I want to correct myself. I said he was 11 earlier. That is Mrs. Potato Head.
2: Mrs. Potato Head.
3: So he is in the top 10, but he needs to be in the top 5. Now, I got a question for you. I'm going to put you on the spot. Toy Story series. Obviously, Andy has a little sister.
2: Yeah.
3: What was her name?
2: Oh, gosh. Oh, not Dora, not Bella.
3: Dora?
2: Dora
3: the Explorer?
2: Oh, gosh. Not Abigail or Abby.
3: Starts with an S.
2: Not Sammy.
3: Just let me know when you're clocking out. I'll give it to you.
2: No. What is it? What's her name?
3: Susie!
2: Gosh darn it. Put me on the spot like that.
3: I did. That's what I learned.
2: To be fair, I've not... Wait.
3: Hold on. Is Bick going to say he's not a big Toy Story fan?
2: No, I love Toy Story.
3: Okay.
2: I just haven't seen any of the movies in for a long while.
3: Say, grab your pitchforks and your torches. We're going to Bick's place.
2: Now, I would say, you know, did Sporky...
3: Sporky.
2: Did he make the list?
3: Oh, man. That's a good shout by you. Sporky. I don't see him in the top 20. I think it's just Forky, right?
2: Or Forky.
3: He came in at 23. So, no, he did not make the top 20. Emperor Zurg actually made the top 20. He came in at 17. So, yeah.
2: Forky, Sporky. You get the idea.
3: He is a spork, though, right?
2: I thought he was a spork. Isn't he a spork?
3: But they call him Forky, though, I think.
2: Oh, God.
3: Here.
2: We're
3: going to get...
2: Okay. He's 100% a spork.
3: Yes. So Sporky makes... That's what they should have called him. Why didn't they talk to you before they came
2: up
3: with the character's
2: name? Well, I mean, at least... Or maybe I'm wrong. It looks like a spork.
3: Oh, my gosh, Bick.
2: No, yeah, Sporky. Yeah, Sporky. Yeah. But I think... Yeah, the name is Forky. Oh, my gosh. You know what my homework is for the week.
3: Picture. He's got a fork and a spoon, and then he's the spork in the middle. That's hilarious. That's Toy Story 4, so that was just the last one.
2: It was good. Yeah, they're all great. They're all great. I clearly need a refresh.
3: Yep, 100%. Mm-hmm. All right, what'd you learn?
2: I learned that I need a refresh on Toy Story. It's been a while. It's been a minute. But I also learned that... We have some really great colleagues who work in this building, new or not, and it was wonderful watching Salmon just jump into action when it felt like the sky was falling, aka our microphones, literally at the same time fell off of, what would you call this, like
3: a mic arm, probably.
4: Yeah, mic
3: a boom arm, maybe? Is that the word?
2: Sure.
3: I don't know. We're not the engineers here. We just do the talking. They don't pay us to engineer. They pay us to talk. A microphone arm stand is what they're called.
2: Oh, okay. All right. Yeah.
3: But no, yours, like, my mic came off the stand. Your, like, whole entire spring shot off. Like, you were... I don't know what was going on over on Bick's side.
2: it was not fun.
3: It was chaos in the studio.
2: It's like when you're driving and all of a sudden you spill your venti iced latte all over yourself and it gets all over everywhere.
3: That happened to me with an Oreo Blizzard one time. It hurt my feelings so much because I didn't get to eat it. It was awful. I hit a turn too sharp and it went whoop.
2: And that's what we learned this morning. Have a great rest of your Tuesday.
3: It's Tuesday.
2: Okay.
3: Thanks for hanging out with us.
2: Bye.
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12: The nice weather is going to continue most of the week. Sunny, 84 today with just a light breeze. Tonight, a few clouds down to 67. Tomorrow, sunny, breezy, 88. 57 for Wednesday night with some clouds coming back. Thursday's high, 80. For Friday, it looks like 87. By Friday night, we could see some rain. That's the latest in Central Nebraska weather. I'm Brian Gallagher.

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0: 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Toy Story 5 coming out this Friday. 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
11: Nice weather continuing as today we have sunny skies with a high near 85. Southwest winds 5 to 10. Tonight, cloudy skies gradually becoming clear with lows around 66. South winds 15 to 20. For Wednesday, sunshine, temps near 88. Southwest winds 20 to 25, shifting northwest later. Thursday, clear skies, highs near 80. Friday, around 86 at the high. And on Saturday, a chance of showers, temps near 87. For more, CentralNebraskaToday.com.

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Chris Brown and Young Thug go crazy. Hey, it's Nathan here this Tuesday afternoon on Hits 106. Almost got hit on my way into work today, so I'm pretty grateful to be safe and sound back here in the studio. Here's Zara Larsson, Midnight Sun.

What I Want by Morgan Wallen and Tate McRae on Hits 106. And what I want is for you to head on over to Club KQ, sign up once a day, and get a chance at winning some cool-looking Hits 106 merch. 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

Styles, American Girls, Hits 106, and I have your winner for the Alex Warren tickets going to the CHI Health Center in Omaha this Friday. It is Bonnie Remenga of Holdridge. Congratulations, Bonnie. She's going to be seeing Alex Warren live this Friday. Here's his song, Fever Dream, on Hits 106.

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Carpenter bringing us to tears on Hits 106. It's Nathan here this lovely Tuesday afternoon hanging out back here at the studio. And I have got Somber Homewrecker on Hits 106.

0: Bick and Colton. Join us Wednesday. Toy Story 5 coming out this Friday. Who's your favorite character from the franchise?
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Chris Brown and Bryson Tiller, It Depends, and you are not going to want to miss out this Saturday because Bick is going to be going on location at Midway GM from 10 to noon. 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
2: The Mid-Nebraska Running Festival is coming to Kearney on July 1st. This year, they're going to be sponsored by Sporting Edge and Hoka, as well as bringing back the Eliminator race from last year. The attendees, they'll have demos, gear, games, and prizes from Hoka, as well as a kids track meet. And if you really want to test yourself, you can run a timed 40-yard dash, and prizes will be given out by age groups. And they're also going to have a clinic for mid-distance runners led by three-time American 800-meter national champion Eric Sawinski. This update has been brought to you by Dr. Pepper Creamy Coconut, the delicious one-of-a-kind taste of Dr. Pepper blended with creamy toasted coconut flavor, and it is back for a limited time.
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Lady Gaga, Abracadabra, and Olivia Rodrigo is out with a new album just released last Friday on the 12th. You Seem Pretty Sad for a Girl So in Love. This was the leading track, Drop Dead, on Hits 106.

of ours, I Just Might. 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
16: Taking a look at your forecast for tonight. Partly cloudy skies, a low of 68. Winds breezy out of the south at 15 to 20. Gusts as high as 30 miles per hour tonight. Sunny skies tomorrow, a high of 88. Winds breezy out of the southwest as high as 35. Hitting low at around 15 to 25. Tomorrow night, partly cloudy, a low of 57. Winds breezy once again, decreasing to 10 to 15 miles per hour. That's your CentralNebraskaToday.com weather forecast.

Yes, I am. They say you a superstar now, damn, I guess I am. You might be the man, well, that's unless I am. Okay, I'll confess I am.

Sassy by Lola Young, and here's something that I found that was funny. You can actually buy Zara Larsson's high heel that she broke during her performance on the Today Show back in May. 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

Khalid and Normani, Love Lies. One of my personal favorite songs, I gotta be honest. I've got details for your food truck face-off just around the corner after Olivia Dean's So Easy to Fall in Love. I could be-

We have the food truck face-off going on. You can submit your nominations for your favorite Central Nebraska food truck online, but the business must be locally based and have originated in Central Nebraska. We'll be accepting those submissions until this Friday, the 19th. 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

It's 106. It is your 5 o'clock traffic jam brought to you by Premier Rental Purchase. Nathan, you're hanging out for your Tuesday afternoon. Here's Bella Kay. I love it. I love it. I love it.

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Calvin Harris on Hits 106, and Ariana Grande is going to be releasing her 8th studio album at the end of next month. It's going to be called Petal. This will be the second track on there. It's called

0: Bick and Colton. Join us Wednesday. Toy Story 5 coming out this Friday. Who's your favorite character from the franchise?
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0: 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We're doing theater, Colton. 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
21: Taking a look at your forecast for tonight. Partly cloudy skies, a low of 68. Winds breezy out of the south at 15 to 20. Gusts as high as 30 miles per hour tonight. Sunny skies tomorrow, a high of 88. Winds breezy out of the southwest as high as 35. Hitting low at around 15 to 25. Tomorrow night, partly cloudy, a low of 57. Winds breezy once again, decreasing to 10 to 15 miles per hour. That's your CentralNebraskaToday.com weather forecast.

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2: If you happen to have a little Taylor Swift fan in the family, then you are in luck because the Kearney Area Children's Museum is going to have Kids Night Out with the theme being Taylor's version on June 26th. They can look forward to an evening of sing-alongs, designing their own records, plus dance parties and so much more. Again, it's going to be happening at the Kearney Area Children's Museum on June 26th. It's Taylor's version. 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

106. Every woman used to love this song. In the summer of 2010, it was really her only hit. 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

0: 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About 80% of the requests that we get are from songs pre-2010. It's crazy, but we're really going to turn back time during Liveline Rewind later on. We'll do all 90s. So your favorite songs from 90 through 99, whatever you want to hear, give us a call. Shoot us a text. We'll put you on the radio. Also, David's sitting across from me, and you can hear him occasionally yelling in the background. And then when he hears it on the radio, he's like, oh, my scream sounds so funny. So, David, can you give us a good scream here? All right, now give us like a nice cheery scream, like you're not being murdered. If you want to talk to David tonight, you want to hear him scream, I know it's a pleasant sound too. 85 Live Line right now. 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